0: Hillary Scott, Thy Will.
1: I know you see.
2: He does. KBNE. Hey there, I'm Nikki. And I know sometimes in the silence, it doesn't always feel like he hears you. It doesn't always feel good or feel well. And you know, when writing their song, Make It Well, Bart Millard and Mercy Me, that was some of their thoughts.
3: When I had the idea for Make It Well, it came from wrestling with the hymn, It Is Well, that, you know, I've sang all my life for funerals and stuff like that. It's always during tragic times. And I realized during those difficult moments that I'm kind of lying when I say it is well with my soul, because normally it is not well with my soul. Like, the harder the times get, the harder it is to sing that song. And so I kept thinking, if I were to write this, I would make it into Make It Well, because I'm not getting through this without the help of the Holy Spirit. I think there are people in the middle of the struggle. If they think about it, it's tough to sing that it's all good, it's fine, it's well with my soul, when it really isn't, when you're in the middle of it. And so this one goes out to all those like me that are in the middle of the struggle, just trying to get by.

0: Mercy Me. Make it well.
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1: KBNE, he is the one who is in everything and is with us everywhere. In fact, he's the one that, as Isaiah 26 says, keeps us in perfect peace. The ones whose mind has stayed on him because we trust in him.

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0: United, so will I.
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2: Amen to that. KBNE, hey there, I'm Nikki with one of our last small town summer stops, or at least one of our last winning places happening tomorrow. Going to be out in Hallsville at Main Street Coffee House from 10 to 1, taking my usual midday show on the road. Yeah, we're going to do the whole show from there, from Hallsville, Texas. Can't wait to see you, Hallsville.

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0: Donald left it in the river.
1: KBNE, leaving our past behind and moving forward with the Lord. How do we do that? Well, sometimes with the help of His Word. And in fact, we were talking a little bit with some of our KBNE artists, including Zach Williams, on what word, what scripture helps them throughout their life.
2: Hey guys, it's Zach Williams here, and I just wanted to give you guys a word of encouragement. One scripture that popped into my head was the scripture that says, God has not given us a spirit of fear, but power and love and a sound mind. I hope this encourages you guys today. You guys take care. 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

0: Abandoned Lake. 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
1: 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And Lord, as we lift up friends like Patsy, an infection after surgery she had, Lord, if it is your will, let their complete healing happen soon.

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1: Ryan Stevenson, This I Know.
2: KBNE, you know, it's one thing to know certain things in your head, but whole different ball game when you know those things in your heart and you change. You change for him. 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Knowing, as Romans 6 says, the wages of sin is death, but the free gift of God is eternal life in Christ Jesus our Lord. Are you ready for that freedom?

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7: 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Look, I got

0: 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Thankful.
1: KBNE. Hey there and a good Sunday. I'm Nikki. Thankful to be here with you. And KBNE, hi, who's this?
2: Hi, my name's Chris. I was going to see if I might be able to request a song, Lift Your Head Weary Sinner.
1: Oh, Crowder song. Why do you like that one, Chris?
2: Thinking back in my life, you know, where I was, you know that there is hope that you can lift your head and Christ is there. He will definitely come meet with you.
1: Amen, Chris. Well, I've actually got that song coming up, right now.
2: All right, thank you.

0: Pollen alone.
1: Life always changing. KBNE, hey there, I'm Nikki, and man, she wanted it, and my dad was able to get it for her. Years ago, my mom wanted a piano, and she got one. I was in high school by this time, and really, piano was never my instrument. My sister, on the other hand, she dabbled on it now and again. It kind of became her thing. Well, my parents had to downsize a few years ago and had to leave the piano behind at the house that now my sister and brother-in-law own. And then I got a text. Hey, family, we need to let go of the piano. And now my sister and my mom are begging with me to take it. And the reality is we have no room. And on top of that, piano's not my thing. It's not even my daughter's thing right now. She wants to do drums. And you know, it's never been something that I've felt close to, that I've connected to. And that's a thing with a lot of stuff in our life. If we really sit down and pay attention, things are things. We can't take them with us. They come and they go. God, I'm so thankful that that is not the case with you. You are the constant in an ever-changing world. Pianos coming and going, but you don't.

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I'm Nikki, wrapping things up on this Sunday and reminding you it'll be here pretty soon. Love Thy City. And yes, volunteers still needed for the event that so many come out for. 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Have a great one.

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6: This is Chandler Moore, and this is the heart behind my song, God, I'm Just Grateful. 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That means in the good, in the bad, in the ugly, in the beautiful. 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And I think this song helps me set my eyes on the list of reasons I have to be grateful. God has been so good. And in the midst of fires and trials and struggles and battles, I still have a reason to be grateful. And this is that song. Here's God, I'm Just Grateful.

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KVNE. Hey, I'm your friend Fletch, and hopefully church encouraged you this morning. Maybe it challenged you. Hopefully that's the case. Either way, don't let the Word of God stay in that church building. Carry it into your home. Proclaim it in your home, your workplace, your school, every conversation this week. 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So I really hope you find some peace and some rest in that tonight. 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
1: Hey, so this is one of my favorites right now, and anytime it comes on, my three little girls and I will just turn it up and we'll just jam and proclaim that God's got a history of showing up for me. 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
3: I find it pretty easy to tell myself that God loves me. But for me to actually take the time to stop and open up His Word and receive His love, to actually know that He sees me and cares about my day is a whole nother thing. How are we possibly going to know that God loves us if we don't give Him a voice into our lives just by stopping and opening His Word? I wrote this one after one of those moments where I stopped. And I know it's a bop. It's supposed to make you smile. As you should be doing, because Lord, it feels good to be loved by you. 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

0: 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Toby Mac, Lord, it feels good.
1: You know, one of my favorite parts of Sunday is hearing my girls tell me something they learned at church. 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
6: Do your dogs have different moods? 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
1: 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Hey, I'm your friend Fletch, and sometimes the best thing I can do for my family is the simplest thing. 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God delights in sincere hearts. 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So whenever you can, gather together and make sure your family knows that your relationship with Jesus is the most important.

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His mercies are new every day. 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He's never let you down.

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0: Hey, and Miss Karen, sure is good to hear from you tonight. What's going on with you? Tell me why you listen.
1: I love that it reaches people anywhere they're at in their life. Highs, lows, mountains, valleys, everything else. 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
0: Amen.
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0: Amen. 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
4: 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And I think about that verse in Isaiah, and it says, he will not blow out a flickering candle. In my life, there have been some times where I was just barely hanging on, and Jesus really breathed me back to life. And I just think about this purity and innocence with kids, that they're just so close to heaven. I think that they know that there's a love after them. 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It was Jesus all along.

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1: This is Chandler Moore, and this is the heart behind my song, God, I'm Just Grateful. The Bible instructs us to give thanks in all things. That means in the good and the bad, in the ugly and the beautiful, we are to thank God for it all. And I think this song helps me set my eyes on the list of reasons I have to be grateful. God has been so good. And in the midst of fires and trials and struggles and battles, I still have a reason to be grateful. And this is that song. Here's God, I'm Just Grateful. There was

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2: 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We're going to believe in that. 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
4: I find it pretty easy to tell myself that God loves me. But for me to actually take the time to stop and open up His Word and receive His love, to actually know that He sees me and cares about my day is a whole nother thing. How are we possibly going to know that God loves us if we don't give Him a voice into our lives just by stopping and opening His Word? I wrote this one after one of those moments where I stopped. And I know it's a bop. It's supposed to make you smile, as you should be doing, because Lord, it feels good to be loved by you.

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1: 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I was recently in the same room with a brand new grandmother, and you'll never guess what she wanted to talk about, along with, of course, copious pictures. I was recently in the same room with a sports fan, and you'll never guess what he wanted to talk about. My point is that we talk about the things which are important to us. So you might conclude that there are some Christians who don't talk about Jesus because he's not very important to them. As you become more and more involved in the first four means of growth, Bible, prayer, worship, and fellowship, Jesus Christ will become more and more important in your life. You'll naturally want to talk about him. Witnessing is simply telling others about Jesus and why the Bible says Jesus needs to be important to them. For tips and tools to help you become a better witness, visit sharelife.today. 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

0: is that God calls Christians to extend mercy to them. 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Mercy is when we don't get what we deserve. 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God hates sin in part because He loves people, and sin is harmful to people. So it's merciful to call them out of sin and into joy. And He's where the joy is.
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2: KVNE, it's Mike and Carrie in the morning. Our national nightmare is over.
3: Our national nightmare is over.
2: That's right. We have all these cats, and they've been producing more cats, and we've had so many cat litters that I've been scolded on Facebook for not getting our cats fixed.
3: Well, let me just say, in your defense, that one of these cats was dropped at your doorstep with kittens.
2: Yeah.
3: And so you couldn't get that cat fixed right away. She was nursing the kittens, and then she slipped out.
2: Yeah.
3: And we know what happened after she slipped out.
2: Yeah.
3: And she had more kittens. So I'm guessing you're saying that you finally did the right thing and got your
2: kittens. Yeah, we got it done.
3: Really?
2: Yeah. They had kind of an assembly line at a local vet. You could just take them, and they did them cheap. And there were hundreds of dogs and cats there to be spayed and neutered.
3: And so you just had to wait in line.
2: Yeah, so we just had to do it. And then you have to leave them in the cage after a half a day or a day or so, because they may hallucinate.
3: Oh, really?
2: I saw one of them playing Beatle records. I think he's fine now.

0: Lauren Daigle. Let it be a hallelujah.
1: KVNE is Mike and Carrie. KVNE Facebook, the morning show page. And I mentioned Facebook, and I realized just this morning I got a notification. And then they've got those features that says, Mike and Carrie have been friends for 8 years, or whatever it is.
2: Uh-huh.
1: They have a little celebration.
2: It reminds you of people's birthdays.
1: Yeah.
2: I do like that.
1: It's amazing. Whatever value you put on Facebook, it is an amazing technology. I just got one this morning, and it says, you've made X amount of friends this year. Like, it's counting for me. Like, here's how many friends you've made this year.
2: Wow.
1: Okay. That's a nice thing to know. What I want to know is, how many friends have said, okay, I'm out? How many people have dropped me?
2: You don't want to know that.
1: I don't want to know.

0: 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Yeah.
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2: Here's the story behind Lord It Feels Good by Toby Mack.
3: I find it pretty easy to tell myself that God loves me. But for me to actually take the time to stop and open up His Word and receive His love, to actually know that He sees me and cares about my day is a whole nother thing. How are we possibly going to know that God loves us if we don't give Him a voice into our lives just by stopping and opening His Word? I wrote this one after one of those moments where I stopped. And I know it's a bop. It's supposed to make you smile, as you should be doing, because Lord, it feels good to be loved by you. Lord,

0: 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Lord, it feels good.
1: Hi, KVNA.
2: Hi. You're talking about clothing trends.
1: Yeah.
2: Fun. I guess I must be really old school.
1: Yeah?
2: I started first grade in 1970.
1: Woohoo!
2: You had to wear pantsuits or dresses. They didn't allow jeans until I began junior high.
1: Oh, those were the devil!
2: There were only two styles. There were, what, Wranglers and Levi's. That was it.
1: Yeah.
2: That was it. But you know what? Old school worked.
1: That's right, yes.
3: Yeah.
1: It never goes away.
3: School.

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1: Hey, Palestine, we appreciate you. 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

0: camp, Dead Man Walking.
1: This is Max Lucado. God sent Elijah into the rocky, raw, and lonely land of the Kerith Ravine. He had no temple for worship, no faith, fraternity for strength. It would be years before he enjoyed fellowship with faithful Jews. Preparation by separation. Purposeful silence and solitude are basic courses in Unbreakable Courage 101. Jesus found his Kerith in the obscure days of Nazareth, in the quiet days of the wilderness. In order to gather strength for the cross, he sought time alone in the Garden of Gethsemane. If Jesus needed Kerith-like solitude, how much more do we? God's invitation is compelling from Psalm 46 and verse 10. Step out of the traffic. Take a long, loving look at me. When did you last step out of the traffic to be alone with your father?
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2: What if one Saturday could become a memory your family talks about for years? 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We got to come together. Love Thy City is August 22nd at the W.T. Brookshire Conference Center in Tyler. 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We've got to learn to
6: love. Be honest with God in the middle of struggle. 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Philippians 4 says, don't be anxious about anything, but in every situation, by prayer and petition, with thanksgiving, present your requests to God. And the peace of God, which transcends all understanding, will guard your hearts and your minds in Christ Jesus.

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2: Back in my day, we also layered shirts, but we layered polo shirts. Do you remember that, Mike?
3: I know. Mm-hmm.
2: So we'd layer the, and we'd flip the collar up on the polo, on the Izod. They were really Izod shirts.
4: Yes.
2: Yeah, so we would layer them, wear more than one color. And then also a little string of pearls and some penny loafers, and then you were it.
1: How do you remember all that?
2: It was a thing!

0: 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Praise God.
1: Hey, Mom and Dad, you're doing a great job. Keep it up.
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1: What do you remember about your back-to-school days?
2: Big hair. My goodness, you girls would jack that hair up to the ceiling.
3: Mm-hmm. Well, see, I'm not from Texas, so that wasn't the case where I grew up.
2: Oh, really?
3: But I hear that in Texas.
1: Flat hair. That's what they had over there.
2: Yeah, they had the flat hair. Yes. Yeah.

Hey guys, this is Mac Powell. Let's pray together. Father, we thank you for this day that you've given us. We thank you that you give us breath in our lungs, and that you allow us to be able to see your creation and what you've made, and what you've given us, that you give us the opportunity to hear what you've created in the birds singing outside, in the wind blowing, and in the voices of our friends and family. And Lord, we just thank you for the many, many blessings that you allow us to partake in every day. In Jesus' name, amen.

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1: KVNE, it's Mike and Carrie in the morning. A popular magazine has offered three words to live by. Use vacation time.
2: But can I do that now?
1: That's not exactly applicable at this moment. But
2: need
1: just
2: to give a little notice.
1: In general.
2: Okay.
1: Facebook isn't real. And I didn't see this one. Carrie Parsons rocks. Now, how did that get in here?
2: Oh, I wrote that one in myself. Yeah.

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0: Let It Be.
1: KVNE, Mike and Carrie, encouraging you to be nice today. Everybody likes nice people. You ever see somebody that's too nice?
2: Minnesota people are like weird nice. Like, you can't be that nice. It's like creepy nice. It's like they're hiding something from you, kind of nice. And I learned that, like, this summer I spent some time with our friends in Minnesota. They have this beautiful lake house in Minnesota. I did an activity I've never done before. Probably shouldn't have, but I did. First morning, we're just getting ready. My friend John's just all pumped, ready to go. Hey, Tim, we're going to do it today, buddy. Oh, we're going to go nuts today, don't you know? Yeah, we are. What are we going to do? We're going to go tubing. We're going to tube today, Tim. We're tubing on the lake. Tubing. You ever tube? We're going to tube, tube, tube. You ever tube? Okay, who are you, the Swedish chef from the Muppets? Who are you? What's tubing? He goes, tubing is you lay down on the tube, it's tied to a rope, tied to the boat. What we do is we drag you around the lake behind the boat in the tube. It'll change your life. He was right about that. And I'm an idiot, right? So I'm like, I'm first, man. I don't even know what I'm doing. Let's do it. So I'm like at the end of this pier, and I'm laying down on this tube, got the life jacket on, got the rope in the boat. Here's what I learned about Minnesota people. They're really nice until you put them behind the wheel of a ski boat. That's when they get possessed by the devil and want to kill you. For fun. So John's getting ready. All right, Tim, looks good. I'm going to start up the boat. Here we go. All right, Tim.
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2: Still time to get a small town summer stop. And today from 10 till 1, Main Street Coffee House in Hallsville. 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
1: Hi, I have one of those must-have fashions.
0: Yeah.
2: Oh, yeah?
1: So, I'm not that old, so it's really not that old of a trend either. But when I was in middle school, it was a thing to layer tank tops.
0: Oh.
2: Okay.
1: You would wear, like, two tank tops underneath of your regular shirt.
0: Yeah.
1: So that you would have a layered color effect.
0: Would you color block the tank tops?
1: Sometimes you wouldn't.
2: Look at you sounding like you know what you're talking about.

0: KVNE, Mike and Carrie. Kids going back to school. We're talking about the clothes that they want and the clothes maybe that you had when you were a kid. And I got to thinking about lunch.
1: What? What does that have to do with anything?
0: Do you send them with a packed lunch? Do they buy their lunch?
1: Oh.
0: Yeah. Think back. What was a great lunch deal for you? I was looking back. I don't remember what it was when I was a kid. I think it was a quarter or something crazy. I remember pizza burgers. Those were delicious.
1: What is a pizza burger?
0: It was just like a ground beef with some cheese on it and maybe a little pepperoni spice. Some way it made it taste like a pizza.
1: Uh-huh. For some reason, I don't remember school lunches as much as I remember
0: you
1: when
0: You blocked it out, didn't you?
1: When I got to junior high, everything changed because you got to go to school a little early and there was a snack bar and you could go up there and get breakfast. And I would get these cinnamon rolls like the size of your head.
0: Ooh, that's the best guy.
1: And they were warm and just a little carton of milk. And
0: yeah.
1: I don't know if that's a nutritious breakfast, but
0: not at all, but it was delicious.

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3: We were just talking so openly and so freely about how Jesus has changed all of our lives. And I think about that verse in Isaiah, and it says, "He will not blow out a flickering candle." In my life, there have been some times where I was just barely hanging on, and Jesus really breathed me back to life. And I just think about this purity and innocence with kids, that they're just so close to heaven. I think that they know that there's a love after them. Part of the journey of faith is returning to that love. It was Jesus all along.

0: 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Jesus All Along.
1: Hey, VNE with Mike and Carrie. We've got a clip from very early this morning. Listen to what happened.
2: That's right. I just woke up. No, don't put that in there.

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0: KVNE, Mike and Carrie. We've been talking back to school stuff, like clothes and things that kids are going to need. And Connie on our Facebook page put a picture of her of a Trapper Keeper. Now today, the Trapper Keeper, the kids might want Fortnite, Avengers, or pandas on there. But who would have been on your Trapper Keeper?
1: I wanted puppies and kittens.
0: Puppies
1: on my Trapper Keeper.
0: In general, there was no character or no show or anything. Just.
1: Yeah, I don't think so. I wanted the puppies and the kitties.
0: My son wanted Knight Rider, Dukes of Hazzard, and A-Team.
1: I remember those.
0: Those are the Trapper Keepers he wanted.
1: Yes, yes. Actually, Connie said, I don't know how my parents bought clothes and school supplies for six kids, and so she just remembers that Trapper Keeper.
0: Yeah, she has a very attractive one with palm trees on it.
1: Uh-huh.
0: Also very generic, like the ones you picked out. Just very generic. Just a pretty, you don't diss somebody's Trapper Keeper. I see what I just did there.
1: Right now.
0: You do not.
1: The puppies and kitties were the bomb.

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2: 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If you don't have grandkids, I highly recommend you get some as soon as possible. One thing you got to be ready for is games. This is what I'm finding. You got to be ready for the games. And not, you know, and not games in a traditional sense. There's going to be their own rules. Just know that going in.
3: Okay. So are we talking video, board, outside, or just all of the above?
2: All of the above. And, okay. And I'm talking primarily young elementary and preschool age, you know. It's not games like you normally think, but they're weird games. Don't be surprised if your seven-year-old wants to be a hamster all afternoon. This is what you just got to go with it. You got to play along. You might want to keep water in his cage and give him a nice wheel to run on. That's what you got to do.

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2: The last listener said she wasn't that old.
1: Yeah.
2: How old is that old?
1: I wonder. I said she probably went to school back in 2018 or something. That's way back when I was in school. Bless her heart, right? Bless her heart.
2: Right.
1: Thank you.

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2: How about those big, heavy camcorders you used to put on your shoulder so you could take videos of what the kids do when they play sports?
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3: You are precious because you were created in God's image. You are His handiwork, His masterpiece. You were created to do good works for God's glory. You were created to love, to forgive, to be compassionate, to love God first, then love your neighbor as yourself.
4: It's who I am.
3: You're worth more than the numbers on the scale or what you drive or where you live, more than who wants to be with you or who wants to be you. In the eyes of our Lord God, you are beloved.
4: It's who I am.
3: Whether you're on the hot list or the not list, the head cheerleader or the high school dropout, whether you're Miss or Mr. Popular, or you've never had anyone you can call a friend, Jesus doesn't tell those who are crushing life to come to Him. He wants those who are weary, stressed out, struggling. Regardless of who you think you are, when you are saved by God's grace, you are holy, righteous, and redeemed. Inside of you is somebody created to be bold and courageous for the gospel. God has a plan for you. He's given you victory. Any voice in your mind that tries to tell you differently is from the enemy. You say, no way, no way. I'm a child of the living God, cherished and loved and adored by the Creator to the glory of Him who is greater. So remember, in the midst of your mess, He loves you more than you can imagine because you are His.

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1: 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Is it snowing?
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3: This is Chandler Moore, and this is the heart behind my song, God, I'm Just Grateful. The Bible instructs us to give thanks in all things. That means in the good and the bad, in the ugly and the beautiful, we are to thank God for it all. And I think this song helps me set my eyes on the list of reasons I have to be grateful. God has been so good. And in the midst of fires and trials and struggles and battles, I still have a reason to be grateful. And this is that song. Here's God, I'm Just Grateful. There was

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2: 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But before we do that, before we get into our fun here with our small town summer stop, let's get into God's Word with the God Shot and Tara Lee Cummel.
3: Have mercy on those who doubt. Save others by snatching them out of the fire. To others, show mercy with fear, hating even the garment stained by the flesh. Jude 1:22-23. Do you find it challenging to deal with people who doubt God and His Word? Or maybe you are a person who has trouble believing God and His Word. The good news for doubters is that God calls Christians to extend mercy to them. That means He has mercy on them. Mercy is when we don't get what we deserve. It's often displayed through acts of patience and compassion and kindness, but Jude says sometimes our mercy can be severe, taking action to try to rescue people from judgment, standing firm against sin. God hates sin in part because He loves people, and sin is harmful to people. So it's merciful to call them out of sin and into joy. And He's where the joy is.
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0: song. What a beautiful name.
1: Yes, it is. And here in Hallsville, we are praising the Lord live. I'm Nikki Martinez, KB and Kayla, Adam Winkler with me. And we're out at the patio area of Main Street Coffee House Cafe in Hallsville, our second winner of our Small Town Summer Stops. I know that a lot of people were voting for this area. So if you voted, come out. We would love to see you. We're going to be out here on the patio area until 1 o'clock, just giving out some goodies, praising the Lord with you, giving you some prayer if you need some. Again, Main Street Coffee

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0: KBNE, our small town summer stops, man. We have heard some testimonies already at some of these locations. Today, we just got it kicked off, our small town summer stop at Main Street Coffee House Cafe in Hallsville. So whether you're driving around Hallsville, maybe getting ready for school to start this week, maybe you're in Longview and you just want to, you know, hop, skip over because you know that it's not too far away. We would love to see you at this small town summer stop. We've got fun goodies. I know that the breeze is coming in, which is really nice, and it's kind of shaded. We're out here in the patio area, so you really can't miss us at Main Street Coffee House Cafe. And yes, we would love to pray for you because we know back to school is coming up, and whether you have a kid going to school, maybe you work in the school system, or you just have friends who are feeling that overwhelming feeling. Adam, I know like sometimes that can happen with school starting. So before we go on to the next song, Adam, could you pray for our friends who are going back to school?
1: Yeah, we know school starts here in Hallsville on the 13th. So Father, we thank you just for another beautiful day, for the breath in our lungs. It's a gift from you. And we pray for these students and teachers as they head back into the classroom this week. Father, would you give them a fantastic year, a year that's full of wonderful learning, that friendships are formed, that your name is made great inside the classroom through these kids and these teachers. Would you watch over them? Would you protect them? Be with all the administrators, be with the bus drivers, the cafeteria workers, the janitors, everyone else who is helping out to make this school year work smoothly. Be with them. Thank you for the gift of life. In Jesus' name, amen.
0: Amen. And we would love to pray for you in person here in the patio area of Main Street Coffee House Cafe in Hallsville. Going to

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0: perfectly.
1: Micah Tyler, perfectly.
2: Yes, he does. KVNE. Hey there, I'm Nikki Martinez, joined by some friends because we are taking this show on the road, or have taken the show on the road. Adam Winkler, KVNE, Kayla's with me, and some of our sweet friends here in Hallsville and the surrounding area, because we are with our small town summer stop. Hallsville, our second winner. I know so many people voted on us to be out here, so we're here at the patio area of Main Street Coffee House Cafe in Hallsville. You can see our tent when you pull up in a parking lot. You can see it. You can't miss it. And we're going to be out here until 1 o'clock, getting a chance to pray for just friends and those who've come by, just sharing their heart, including Cindy, who just came by, the sweetest woman ever, bringing her cousin, Lisa, up for prayer. And, you know, just join me in prayer right now. Lord, we just lift up Lisa. And we know that you know that all the physical stuff she's been going through, none of it is a surprise to you. And so, Lord, you also have a plan and a purpose for everything we go through. And we know that. And Lord, if it is your will, heal her up fully and quickly soon. In the waiting, though, bring her your comfort, bring her your guidance, bring her peace that only you can bring, peace that passes all understanding, Lord. And remind her that she's not alone in this journey. We thank you for her cousin, Cindy, who loves her dearly and loves her enough to bring this prayer request to us, bring her to us. And Lord, we are thankful that you are a God who hears us. In your name we pray. Amen. And that's what we want to do. We want to pray with you. We want to pray with friends, just like we did with Cindy and others who have come by the booth, the patio area of Main Street Coffee House Cafe, right here in Hallsville till 1 o'clock.

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1: Well, you may get a chance to see that song, see that guy live in just a few weeks with the first ever Rock the Pines. Going to be in Mineola, that guy in Switchfoot. Colton Dixon, Tarian. I mean, the list is awesome. You can check out more details at kvne.com. Look under concerts and then click East Texas and you'll see it right there. Rock the Pines. It'll be the first week of weekend of September. So we would love to go and see you out there or here today in Hallsville because we are with our small town summer stops. We're going to be wrapping these up very soon. This is the second of two winning cities they were voted on. And you asked, we're here in the patio area of Main Street Coffee House Cafe in Hallsville, not too far from Longview. So if you're in Longview driving around and you want some prayer, come on by. If you're in Hallsville, come on by. If you're in any of the little cities that are around this area, come on by. We're going to be out here until 1 o'clock. In fact, Catherine and her boys came by. Catherine, actually originally from Tyler, knew our very own Mike Harper. And so, Mike, if you're listening, Catherine says, what up, what up? But she is loving living out here in Hallsville, raising her boys out here. School's going to be starting soon. So maybe that's what you need some prayer for. Again, going to be out here till 1 o'clock, Main Street Coffee House Cafe.

0: 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Do it again.
1: KBNE, he does over and over. And here at KBNE, we want to remind you of that, whether it's through songs, through scripture, through moments where we get to be out here in the community. I'm Nikki Martinez. Adam Winkler's with me. KBNE Kayla, our friends and team. Our friend Dustin's here. Hey, Dustin. He's been here for a little bit. And he, man, we've seen him time and time again at some of these events and concerts. And maybe you've been at a few of them too, and you just want to come by and say hi. We're in the patio area of Main Street Coffee House Cafe in Hallsville. The sun is out, but there is this nice breeze that's been coming through, and we're kind of under a shaded area, so you can't miss us. And pick up some goodies, get some prayer. We just did for Jesse, and we're going to keep doing that for him and his family. And if you need some too, again, we're going to be here till 1 o'clock, so for two more hours on the patio area of Main Street Coffee House Cafe in Hallsville. We would love to say, hey, come on by.

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0: Stephen McWhorter. Come, Jesus, come.
1: KBNE. And that is such a beautiful prayer. And I know for some, it's a hard prayer because that means asking him to really, truly be in full control of our life. I'm Nikki Martinez. We've got KBNE, Kayla, and Adam Winkler out in the patio area of Main Street Coffee House Cafe in Hallsville, one of two of our winners for our small town summer stop. A lot of people here in Hallsville were like, please come out. And we're like, yes, we will. So we are out and we are loving it. Gain a chance to pray with people, share that truth with others that, you know, sometimes, and our friend Jesse, he's been going through that, trying to battle this custody battle that he's been under and just finally going, okay, you know what? I'm not in control anymore, Lord. You are in control. And that is huge when we ask the Lord to do that. And maybe you're needing some prayer through that in your life. We would love to pray for you. That is also what this is. Our small town summer stops, a chance to encourage people, to connect our community, because that's who we are, and to point people back to Jesus. That is what KVNE has always been for almost 43 years. And with these small town summer stops, we get a chance to do all three. Pray with you until 1 o'clock in the patio area of Main Street Coffee House Cafe in

0: David Leonard. Good Lord.
1: Yes, he is. KVNE. Well, out here in the patio area of Main Street Coffee House Cafe in Hallsville, I'm Nikki Martinez, joined by Adam Winkler, KVNE, Kayla. And we'd love to see you out here at our booth. In fact, just a few minutes ago, Janice stopped by just to say, hey, thanks for coming out to Hallsville. And we're so glad to be here. We're going to be here till 1 o'clock. Also had a chance to pray with Susan. She's got some tears in her rotator cuff, and she's got probably about 6 more weeks of healing. And so we got a chance to pray with her for that. And in fact, Adam, could you pray for her really quick? And those who are just kind of in the same boat as her with physical stuff that they're healing from.
2: Yeah, Lord, we thank you for Susan. We thank you just for her love for you, just for the joy that she had in her life today. We pray for healing for that rotator cuff, that you would just knit everything back together. And Lord, thank you that you are the great physician. Thank you for doctors who are able to work on our bodies. Thank you for the medicine that you provided. And for those who are going through health issues right now, Lord, I pray that their hope and their trust would be in you and in you alone. I pray they find great comfort in knowing that you're a God who never leaves them and never forsakes them. And Father, we pray if it be your will that you would touch their bodies even today and heal them, make them whole. And Lord, I pray that just be a great testimony of who you are. Thank you for loving us so much. In Jesus' name, amen.
1: Amen. And we want to keep doing that today till 1 o'clock. So for about almost 2 hours, we'll be out here in the patio area of Main

0: Jesse Winans. That's my king.
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3: I find it pretty easy to tell myself that God loves me. But for me to actually take the time to stop and open up His Word and receive His love, to actually know that He sees me and cares about my day, is a whole nother thing. How are we possibly going to know that God loves us if we don't give Him a voice into our lives just by stopping and opening His Word? I wrote this one after one of those moments where I stopped. And I know it's a bop. It's supposed to make you smile, as you should be doing, because Lord, it feels good to be loved by you. Lord,

0: your love. 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
1: Yes, it does. KBNE, hey there, I'm Nikki, and not by myself on this midday show this Monday. No, no, no. We are out and about in the patio area of Main Street Coffee House Cafe, and I say we, Adam Winkler, KBNE, Kayla's out here. And you, if you want to stop on by, whether you're in Hallsville and maybe you're getting things together, maybe you're about to have an early lunch, or if you're in the Longview area or surrounding areas, little towns that you want to come by, you need some prayer. We would love to pray for you. We've been able to do that for a lot of our friends, Cindy and Jesse and Linda and Susan. And you, that's right, you, if you need some prayer or you just want to come by and say hey and pick up some goodies and just tell us what your favorite song is maybe. But we love going and hearing that, especially from the kids. We always like what their songs are. And I know some adults really loving a lot of the songs that we're playing here, including, you know, Mercy Me, Casting Crowns, the usuals. But we'd love to know, what's your favorite song? And we'd love to see you. Again, we're going to be out here until 1 o'clock in the patio area of Main Street Coffee House Cafe in Hallsville. We'd love to see you.

0: 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I don't care if they remember me. 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
1: KVNE, your voice of encouragement. It's our small town summer stop here in Hallsville. Adam Winkler and Nikki Martinez, KVNE Kayla. We are on the patio area of Main Street Coffee House Cafe here in Hallsville. We're going to be here till 1 o'clock today, and we would love for you to stop by and see us. We got to meet with so many people here today, pray for so many friends going through so many different things. We'd love for you to come by. We'd love to pray for you. We have some KVNE goodies to pick up and just celebrate what a great summer it's been. I know the Hallsville School District's getting started on Thursday, and so if you're a teacher, if you're a student, come on by. We'd love to pray for you as the school year gets underway. We are at Main Street Coffee House and Cafe. We'll be here until 1 o'clock. Stop by and say hi. We'd love to pray with you. We'll see you soon.

We have ignored you. So busy doing your work that we forgot that this was for you. Arms wide to our homeless savior, but arms crossed to our homeless neighbor. On bended knee, unite us all, set us free.

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0: Yes, he has. KBNE. Hey there, I'm Nikki, out and about with our small town summer stops. Main Street Coffee House Cafe, the patio area right here in Hallsville, Texas. So if you're driving around, maybe going on an early lunch break and you just want to come by, say hi, get some prayer, we would love to do that for you. In fact, we've been doing that all day so far, Adam, and have had a chance to do that with our friend Shannon. And Shannon, ma'am, you've been going through a lot, but you yourself want to give just a word of encouragement. So someone who might be listening, driving around in the car, what's that word of encouragement for them?
1: I just want to say that I know that times are hard right now, and that if we keep our focus on Jesus alone and our hearts pure and our intentions clean, that he will be there with us through it all. And he's the way maker, even when you can't see the way out. And I just hope that if you're listening today, that you never give up. Never give up. He's there with you every day. And I love everybody. Praise God, and God bless y'all.
0: Amen. I love that, Shannon. Thank you. And maybe that's what you're needing to

KBNE, he is such a good God, and man, we are praising him for just each story, each person that's coming by on these small town summer stomps. It has been such a blessing to be able to be with you in the community, being able to just hear your story, share some hugs, be able to pray with you and for you. And that's what we're getting a chance to do today in the patio area of Main Street Coffee House Cafe in Hallsville, because they are one of our two winners of our Small Town Summer Stops. I almost said see you at the poll, but that's next year, you guys, which more details about that later on, kbne.com. But if you want to see where else we're going to be with our Small Town Summer Stops, because I thought we were wrapping things up, but I just got a news that, no, we're going to have a few more left of this summer, which is really cool. So if you want to see where we're going to be on these last handful stops of the Small Town Summer Stops, go to kvne.com. We'd love to see you, be with you, pray with you. And we're going to be out here, like I said, at the patio area of Main Street Coffee House Cafe, Hallsville. Definitely coming out and showing out. We'll be here till 1.

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3: Father, let your kingdom come. Father, let your will be done.
1: Will you take just a minute and join us for this noon prayer stop?
4: Hi, this is Emily. Will you please pray with me? Our Father, who is in heaven, hallowed be your name. Your kingdom come, your will be done, on earth just as it is in heaven. Give us this day our daily bread, and forgive us our sins as we forgive those who sin against us. And lead us not into temptation, but deliver us from evil. For yours is the kingdom and the power and the glory.

0: Apostelli, Holy Spirit.
1: KBNE, you know, the thief, the enemy is here to kill, steal, and destroy. It's what John 10:10 says, but, that's a big but in that verse. Jesus said, I bring life and life abundantly. And we get a chance to feel that and know that and see that through his Holy Spirit, through the work, through that. And here at KVNE, we love to be able to encourage you with that truth, biblical truth, through songs, through scripture, being able to pray with you, which here at one of our small town summer stops, we're getting a chance to do a lot of that today. I'm Nikki. Adam Winkler's with us, KVNE Kayla. And we have been praying nonstop for people who have been coming through and coming by, just talking to Hallsville. Because we are in the patio area of Main Street Coffee House Cafe in Hallsville. Some who've also come from like Tyler, a few from Longview. I know someone's in Diana. So all the little areas around Hallsville coming out and Hallsville itself. And a lot of teachers also. We just had a librarian stop by. Also, Lauren, who is going into her, I believe she said, seventh year of teaching fourth grade. And tonight's Meet the Teacher. And she's as excited, she said, as a lot of times the kids are. So we're just so excited to be able to be here through the days leading up to the beginning of school for a lot of families. Or, you know, if you're just going to and from work, maybe you're stopping for lunch and you need some prayer, let us know. Come by. We want to pray with you. We want to keep doing life with you here until 1 o'clock on the patio area, Main Street Coffee House Cafe in Hallsville. We'd love to shake your hand, give you a hug. Like I said, pray. We'll be here till 1.

0: yes it is.
1: Michael W. Smith, Waymaker. Oh,
0: that is who you are.
2: Yes, and amen. KBNEA, I'm Nikki Martinez. Not doing this midday show on my own, though, today. Oh, no. We are out in the patio area of Main Street Coffee House Cafe in Hallsville, and I'm doing this with Adam Winkler and KBNE Kayla. We have had so many friends from Hallsville and surrounding areas coming by and just saying, hey, we're so glad you're out here. And we're like, hey, thanks for having us out here, because we do love being able to be out at places like this, cities and communities like this that are part of our listening area on these small town summer stops, which have been happening all throughout the summer. And we're starting to wean down on them a little bit. So we do have a handful still left. I got that news on Friday. So if you want to find out more where our other small town summer stops are going to be in these next last few weeks of the summer, go to KVNE.com and click on small town summer stop. But if you're out in Hallsville and the surrounding area, man, we'd love to see you. We'd love to pray for you. We had our friend Lauren who stopped by, and she's a teacher, and the teachers are going back. All of the staff are going back to Hallsville and other schools. And so, Lord, we lift them up. We lift up Lauren. We lift up all these teachers. We just met two that are going to our first grade teachers. All the families going back, the custodians, the principals, the in-house staff at all of these schools, Lord, those who are homeschooling their kids, Father, we just bring them all to you and ask for your wisdom and your guidance and your direction during the school year. We praise you and thank you for the chance to come to you with these prayers and these children and these friends of ours that just are working so hard to bless the next generation. Lord, we thank you and we praise you in your name. Amen. And we'd love to pray for you right here at our small town summer stop going on till 1 o'clock in the patio area of Main Street Coffee House Cafe in Hallsville.

KBN, out and about with our small town summer stops. Hey there, I'm Nikki Martinez. And when I say out and about, we are. We are right in the patio area of Main Street Coffee House Cafe in Hallsville. Been having a pretty steady flow of people coming and going, grabbing either their brunch or now lunchtime. Definitely getting that coffee fix, seeing it is a coffee house cafe. It makes sense. And just driving around and driving by, we've been waving to people coming in and out, and also praying with people because we know prayer is a powerful thing. And we believe in the power of prayer here at KVNE. We believe in connecting our community in this way and who we are, connecting our community, encouraging you and pointing people to Jesus. We've been doing that for almost 43 years as a station. And we want to do that here live while we're here at the Small Town Summer Stomp. Going to be out here for another 30 minutes or so. And man, just if you need some prayer or you just want to say, hey, pick up some goodies, tell us what your favorite song is. We always love hearing that, especially from the kids, especially seeing they're going to be going back to school soon. We'd love to see you. Main Street Coffee House Cafe, the patio area in Hallsville until 1 o'clock.

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0: What if one Saturday could become a memory your family talks about for years? That's what Love Thy City is all about. We got to come together. Love Thy City is August 22nd at the W.T. Brookshire Conference Center in Tyler. At Love Thy City, we'll gather with one purpose: to love each other the way Jesus loves us. We got to learn to love. 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Love Thy City is August 22nd, and it starts at 10 a.m. Mark your calendars right now, not because we have to, because we get to. 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We got

0: days God gave.
1: Because we only have a few. KBNE, hey there, I'm Nikki. In the grand scheme of life, I mean, this life goes by so quick. And so, man, I love that song. That just reminds us that the life that we have, man, living it for the Lord is the best thing that we can do. Loving on the people he puts in our lives. And in fact, we've been able to meet quite a few people who are loving on others in their lives out this small town summer stop out here in the patio area of Main Street Coffee House Cafe. I'm going to be out here for another 20 minutes or so. Going to be here till 1 o'clock in Hallsville. One of those people just loving on her great niece and those around her. Name's Leslie. And Leslie actually was one of them who nominated Hallsville to be the city for us to come out to. So thank you, Leslie. And then she also may or may not have kindly threatened her friends to go and nominate as well. But they did. They showed up, and that's why we're here. Hallsville definitely got quite a few votes, and we said we are showing up in the patio area of the Main Street Coffee House Cafe. Going to be here for, like I said, about another 15, 20 minutes. Going to be here till 1 o'clock out here in Hallsville. Would love to see you, spend some time with you, pray with you, just be able to find out maybe what your favorite song is. But we'll be here till 1 on KBNE.

feeling some of that peace and joy. A couple of joy bombs dropping on us over here at the patio area of Main Street Coffee House Cafe in Hallsville. A lot of people coming by. Just so many joyful, sweet spirits coming by and just saying how grateful that they are for the ministry. And truthfully, we can't do what we do here at KVNE for the last time.

almost 43 years without listeners like you. So thank you for listening, for giving, for being part of this ministry. And we're glad to be able to do stuff like this, being out at these small town summer stops and getting to meet our community, connecting with our community, praying for others, praying for you. That's right. If you're driving around, maybe right before you go back to work at lunchtime, you need some prayer. Well, we'll be out here for a few more minutes, about 10 minutes or less, out in the patio area of Main Street Coffee House Cafe in Hallsville. So whether you're in Hallsville, Longview, or surrounding areas, you need some prayer.

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1: KBNE, that guy gonna be part of Rock the Pines, first ever Rock the Pines happening in Mineola. 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Today, though, we are out in the patio area of Main Street Coffee House Cafe in Hallsville, but we're gonna be wrapping things up. That's okay, though. We'll be out here for like two or three more minutes. I know Sandra right now is getting some prayer. Adam, she works at Hallsville Intermediate, but she's been working throughout all of the Hallsville schools for the last 30 years. And that's the thing is, like, man, there are so many who are in education, whether as teachers or principals or custodians or lunch ladies and lunch men as well, who've been at some of these schools for decades, just giving their heart and their life and their hard work for the next generation. And so we want to just keep them in prayer as well as they're going into the school year. We want to pray for you. Going to be out here for another minute or so. Again, Main Street Coffee House Cafe in Hallsville. It has been such a pleasure getting the chance to pray with many of you, say hi to many of you, and look at KBNE.com to see where the other small town summer stops will be.

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1: 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I thought I solved my ant problem, and they just moved to another area, so I gotta call in the professionals. I'm not afraid.

0: 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Worthy.
1: Hey, White House. We appreciate you. 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
2: Are you disappointed? Are you desperate for help? You know what it's like to be tired and only a shell of yourself.

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1: 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I will not be shaken.

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1: Mary Claire, there's a God.
2: There is a God, and He is with you, friend. And maybe you're feeling like you're not good enough. Maybe you felt like that your whole life. I want you to be encouraged by this story from Tasha Layton.
3: When I was in first grade, Mrs. Caldwell, I'll never forget her. I can still smell the room, pencil shavings and school pizza. I walk into the room and she wants everyone to read in front of the class. I had drank a lot of water that morning. I had to go to the potty. I asked her to go and she wouldn't let me go because she thought that I was trying to get out of reading in front of the class. And I got up in front of the class when it was my turn and I wet my pants in front of the whole class. She sent me to the bathroom in the back of the class and didn't come back for a very long time. In that moment, I sat in that bathroom as a little child and I thought, what's wrong with me? I'm not as good as everyone else. I'm ashamed right now. I feel dirty. I feel not as good. And something so seemingly small as that was actually pretty traumatic for me. And I never knew how those lies had impacted me. And so for the rest of, you know, my childhood years into adulthood, I just kept that lie. I'm not good enough. I'm ashamed of me. Something must be wrong with me. I'm not like everybody else. And so my counselor took me back in prayer to that moment. And because God stands outside of time, He was there when it happened to me, but He's also still there. And so my counselor asked me to allow the Holy Spirit to take me back to those moments in that bathroom. And He said, where is Jesus in the room? And I just began to weep because I realized that He was sitting right there on the floor next to me. And He said, what does He want to say to you? And in that moment, I just felt Him say, He didn't say it, but I felt Him say, you are so special. You are pure. And that is what changed my heart.

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1: Hey, Vinny. 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
1: Hi, I'm Mr. Forrest Frank.
0: I can play Thankful for you.
1: Okay, awesome. Well, that'll work. I appreciate it.
0: Okay, what's your name?
1: My name is Ryan.
0: Thanks for listening to us, Ryan.
1: Yes, ma'am. Thank you.
2: I've got so much to be thankful for. Look, I got a

0: Chris Tomlin, I Will Rise.
1: Hey, Vinny. Hey, I'm Linda. You know, sometimes we lose sight of the good things in our lives because we're so focused on all of the negative things that have been happening. Well, I want to encourage you to count those blessings and focus on God. Billy Graham once said, "My hope does not rest in the affairs of the world. It rests in Christ, who is coming again."

KBNE, hey, I'm Linda. Maybe you're in one of those seasons of life where you're just holding on by a thread. Well, I want to encourage you that if you put your faith in God and let it stay strong during that season, He will get you through it. He will meet you wherever you are.

0: What if one Saturday could become a memory your family talks about for years? That's what Love Thy City is all about. We got to come together. Love Thy City is August 22nd at the W.T. Brookshire Conference Center in Tyler. 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Love Thy City is August 22nd, and it starts at 10 a.m. Mark your calendars right now, not because we have to, because we get to. 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
4: This is Chandler Moore, and this is the heart behind my song, God, I'm Just Grateful. The Bible instructs us to give thanks in all things. That means in the good and the bad, in the ugly and the beautiful, we are to thank God for it all. And I think this song helps me set my eyes on the list of reasons I have to be grateful. God has been so good. And in the midst of fires and trials and struggles and battles, I still have a reason to be grateful. And this is that song. Here's God, I'm Just Grateful. There was

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1: Chandler Moore, God, I'm just grateful.
2: KVNE, I love that song. I can't share that enough. It just kind of goes all over you and reminds you to praise God for every little thing in your life that He gives you. All those blessings are priceless.

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0: Christ is real. 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
1: KBNE, hey, I'm Linda. You know, our God created the earth, and so I just am so in awe of things like this. On Wednesday, if you can get up early before sunrise, just put the alarm in your phone right now, because before the sun comes up, there's going to be six planets spread across the sky. Later on in the afternoon, there's going to be an eclipse, and after dark, the Perseids meteor shower. Four events on one day, NASA says, and the moon that same date keeps the sky dark enough to actually see the meteors. You don't even need a telescope for most of it, just an open field, maybe a jacket, and 20 minutes for your eyes to adjust. We got

0: Lord, Linda, this is Randy Stone. 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
1: Hey, Randy, absolutely. 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
0: I appreciate it. Thank you, and God bless.
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2: Sick and tired of being sick and tired. Had as much of you as I can take.

0: Francesca Battistelli, The Breakup Song.
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2: 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We got you covered.
3: John 15:4 says, "Remain in me as I also remain in you." In John 15, Jesus tells his disciples that they are already clean or saved because of the word he has spoken to them. While the work of salvation is complete, the process of becoming more like Christ is ongoing. In order to bear the fruit of the Spirit, we must remain closely tethered to him. What does it mean or look like to remain in Christ? For me, it's keeping God's word in front of me visually, memorizing it, and meditating on it. What are some ways you can keep God's word in front of you? If you're not sure, think of the places you already are and ask yourself, how can I bring God's word into that space? I'm Mary Catherine with New Mercies for Moms. 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

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He takes us and he washes off all of the dirt and gunk, the shame, the sin, and he makes us brand new.

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7: I find it pretty easy to tell myself that God loves me. But for me to actually take the time to stop and open up His Word and receive His love, to actually know that He sees me and cares about my day, is a whole nother thing. How are we possibly going to know that God loves us if we don't give Him a voice into our lives just by stopping and opening His Word? I wrote this one after one of those moments where I stopped. And I know it's a bop. It's supposed to make you smile, as you should be doing, because Lord, it feels good to be loved by you.

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1: Toby Mac, Lord, it feels good.
2: 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Hey, Tim. 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
3: 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That always made me laugh. The electric toothbrush. 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
1: There is going to be some loud praising going on at Rock the Pines. It is happening early September. Don't miss out on this one. 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

KBNE, hey, I'm Linda. 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
2: 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I've been crying for a minute.
1: It's a twist on It Is Well With My Soul.
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Hey, Vianney. Hey, friend. I'm Lacey. I hope you're having a beautiful Monday evening. I'm so glad you're here, and I'm just excited because we get to praise the Lord together. What a blessing. What a privilege. 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

0: Clayton, how far?
1: Hey, friend, I'm Lacey. Well, my kids are all starting school this week, and I know a lot of parents are doing the same thing. Some of you are launching, you're moving kids to college, and I was just talking with a mom earlier about that transition. So, Lord, we pray for all the moms and dads out there that are sending their kids off into the world. Would you comfort their hearts? Would you give them wisdom? And Lord, peace. We pray for protection over those kiddos. And we know that you have a good plan

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2: 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Any Skillet fans out there, I have something encouraging from the lead vocalist. It's John Cooper.
3: God just always provided for us. And it got to the point that it kind of became a joke when new people were coming on the road with us as tour managing. And they say, John, the bus just caught on fire, you know, whatever. And I say, okay, how come you're not freaking out? You know, I'd say, because I freaked out for 7 years and it never helped. And God always met our needs every time. Well, that's not how I expected that to happen, but it all worked out. And so I got to a place where one time we were going to pick somebody up from the airport in our bus. And as we were going to the airport, the driver went the wrong way and ran into an overpass and just literally knocked the roof off of the bus. I remember it crunched. I remember this big AC unit fell. I remember looking up and it was raining inside the bus. And we got out and the back of the bus was on fire. And I was like, yep, another day with Skillet. God will meet our needs.

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0: God Almighty! 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That's why when mountains move, I say,
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5: We were just talking so openly and so freely about how Jesus has changed all of our lives. And I think about that verse in Isaiah, and it says, he will not blow out a flickering candle. In my life, there have been some times where I was just barely hanging on, and Jesus really breathed me back to life. And I just think about this purity and innocence with kids, that they're just so close to heaven. I think that they know that there's a love after them. Part of the journey of faith is returning to that love. It was Jesus all along.

0: Dash, Jesus All Along.
1: Hey friend, I'm Lacey. What a reminder. What a song from Franny Cash. When we look back throughout our lives in those seasons where we might have wondered, Lord, what are you up to? Because I don't quite understand. And now looking back at those seasons, we see his hand woven through every detail, a reminder that he has always been there. And

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1: The heat?
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1: The Bible says, indeed, the very hairs of your head are all numbered. 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Our God is the Lord of infinite detail and complexity. My friend, the God who knows the smallest details of your life is the one who designed the deep structure of all things. And knowing Him through faith in His Son, Jesus Christ, is reason enough to shrug off our fear today and trust Him.

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1: KVNE, hey friend, I'm Lacey. I have this ring that belonged to my dad, and I wear it every single day. It's got a cross on it, and it always sparks conversation. People will comment on it, and then I'll get to tell them about my dad and where he is in eternity with the Father. And that leads into a conversation about something even greater, Jesus Christ, our Lord and Savior. My dad is with him because of Jesus Christ. He came, he died, and he rose in victory, making a way.

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2: 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The Bible says, more than that, we rejoice in our sufferings, knowing that suffering produces endurance. 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
2: KVNE, hey friend, I'm Lacey. Okay, my kids are counting down the hours until school starts. They're going into the second grade, my younger ones, and I don't think I've ever seen a kid so excited about starting school. And it takes about a week, and then they're like, okay, Mom, can we be done with school now? So for all the excited ones, the nervous ones, we're just praying over an amazing school year. Father, we thank you for these little hearts, and we pray that you will protect them this year, that you would keep them safe, give them wisdom for each and every day. In Jesus' name, amen.

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1: Hey friend, I'm Lacey. 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